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All right. Now, back to business. We are going to be talking Temu Tales today. That's what we're doing, all right? 0785-969-969. 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Temu Tales, Temu Fails. 0785-969-969. We'll do that next because trust me, I got a story for you.

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Pharrell Williams, Get Lucky, playing on the Kiss Connect. It is on We Are Live, and in nothing better than a Thursday holiday. Look at it, we made it. It's pretty much the weekend. Pat yourself on the back. And talking about getting lucky, well, we gotta talk about Temu. There are some good deals on there, but you gotta be very, very careful. When it's too good to be true, it usually is. Now, this story is crazy. I asked you earlier to tell me about your Temu fails. This fail is about as big as it gets. A woman in London purchases a croissant-shaped lamb. Croissant. Croissant. Did I say that right? That's how you say it, right? A croissant-shaped lamb. She gets the lamb. Lamb arrives. All right, good deal. Plugs it into a bedside table, and then a couple days later realizes that there's a trail of ants leading into the lamp. Brushes it off, and 2 days later, even more ants swarming the lamp. So she unplugs it, removes the lamp head to realize it is an actual laminated croissant stuck on top of a light bulb. Like, what? Crazy! Like, how can that happen? And you know what the worst thing about buying stuff on Temu is? You can't even return it. Have you ever returned anything on Temu? Like, is there even a way to do it? Like, no. Like, get out of here. You're out of luck. Crazy. Temu fails. I want to know, what have you bought on Temu that has not worked out for you? 0785-969-969. You do that. And I'm going to play you this one by Ayo and Tio. It's called Rolex on Kiss.

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Madison Reed, Diet Pepsi. Oh, hands down. It's so good. So good on a Thursday too when it's a holiday. It just hits different. All right, Kiss Connect is on. My name is Cruz. This is the biggest request show on the radio. 0785 and 969-969 to get involved on a beautiful Eid al-Adha. So a happy Eid to you if you are celebrating. And all I am doing right now is thinking about the incredible Eid feast that I am invited to today. Yep, it's going to be at my friend's. And I got to say, when it comes to celebrating, my Muslim friends just know how to do it right. And talking about celebrations, whether it's a big one or a small one, you got to include sterling flowers in it. 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Apid, inspire the love for learning. And we'll be right back. Stay right there, because we are going to dive into something that I like to call Guess That Voice. Stay right there. This is Kiss.

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0: school hip hop at its best here on Kiss 969. That one is playing for Pramisha and Ashane. Tune into the Kiss Connect 0785-969-969 to get involved. It is on a Thursday holiday. It's about as good as it gets. And we're going to dive straight into something that I like to call Guess That Voice. How good's your memory? Think you got it or think you don't? Well, if you just tuned in, this is where I play you a clip and it's up to you to guess that voice. This voice is pretty famous, very iconic. I think you're gonna know.
1: Crooked Joe Biden finally said what he and Kamala really think of our supporters. He called them garbage. No way.
0: All right, I think you know, okay, he is very famous, actually infamous. He's got a famous mop of orange hair, and he's also a very influential person in the world right now, causing all kinds of mischief. I don't want to give away too much because he's going to make it too easy. 0785 and 969-969, guess that voice.

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And that is one of them. 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

0: 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Now, big shout out to Shanika for tuning in, getting the answer right for Guess That Voice. Shout out to you, bro. Appreciate you tuning in. Vinuk, well done. You got the answer correct. Armani, correct, correct, and correct. And we've got a very special request. I think you might need to rewind it right to the... Yeah, there we go. And yeah, we need to play this one on air.
1: Hi, Uncle. This is Luke. And can you please play Sunflower for me? Thank you.
0: Absolutely. Bye. How can I not? And Luke, that's like Luke Skywalker. That's awesome. You don't have to call me Uncle, brother. And I'm absolutely going to play that for you. This is Sunflower coming up next on Kiss.

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Camila Cabello with Don't Go Yet playing on Kiss 969. My name is Cruz, and I gotta remind you that if you are after your higher studies, let me reset. 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Thank you so much, APIT, inspiring the love for learning. Now, we got a very special weekend to look forward to. Payday Friday tomorrow. What's the game plan? What are you doing? Are you staying in? Going out? Are you celebrating? Are you maybe going out on a very special date night Friday? Well, if you are, then you need to make it extra special and grab yourself a beautiful bouquet of flowers from Sterling Flowers. 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WhatsApp it over to them on 0773-631-9212. They'll have it sorted out for you. 0773-631-9212. 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Now, coming up next, it's a very, very special artist. We've been playing three queens back to back, and if Amy Winehouse had a Gen Z little sister, Sienna Spiro would be it. She's got that 50s aura down pat. She's so beautiful, and her voice, oh, just angelic. 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It's called Material Lover. 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

0: 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My name is Cruz.
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0: so bougie. Like, everything about Olivia Dean is so classy. Such a classy woman. That's her. And Sam Fender with Rate Me In playing here on KISS 96.9. Welcome back to the KISS Connect. Good afternoon. And let's dive straight into Guess That Voice. Now, if you're new to the show, if you just tuned in, this is where I'm going to play you a clip and it's up to you to guess that voice. I picked a good one today. We've had a fair few correct answers. I think you're going to know who this is. So 3, 2, 1, go.
1: Crooked Joe Biden finally said what he and Kamala really think of our support.
0: And go.
1: Crooked Joe Biden finally said what he and Kamala really think of our supporters. He called them garbage. No way.
0: All right, he's pretty iconic, speaks his mind, and also one of the most iconic presidents ever that we've ever had and we ever will, I think. So.

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Come on through and let me know who that voice belongs to.

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0: worry, don't worry. She's still part of Blackpink, okay? She's still got that job. But now she has been crowned the global ambassador for Vaseline. Like what? I don't get it. Like Jenny? Vaseline? Like what? Unless it's a big metaphor for something, in which case then it's a joke that writes itself, because I mean, come on, Jenny, like, she's pretty skinny, pretty hot. Jenny, Vaseline, because, you know, we all know Asians are a tight fit. Does that make me want to buy some? No. Anyways, moving on into the smoking hot deals at Spar Supermarket. 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With that, back to the music on Kiss 969. Like Jenny plays next.
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0: Adele rolling in the deep, play for Anton and Arosh. Thank you so much for taking part in Guess That Voice. We'll be back here tomorrow with a brand new edition of that. But it's about the time I head out, man. Head into my weekend. It's about to be a glorious, glorious Saturday, Friday tomorrow. So happy early weekend. Happy that you're here hanging out. My name is Cruz. And before I go, let me tell you, tomorrow's Payday Friday. A lot of money is about to hit all of our bank accounts tomorrow on the last Friday of the month. And when it does, do something special for the special people in your life. And that could be the incredible woman in your life who has your back through it all. When words aren't enough, say beautifully with Sterling Flowers. Grab the old lady a beautiful bouquet of flowers. Whether you're in love, falling in love, or trying to stay in love, flowers are the way to put a smile on a lady's face. And you can do that with the premier florist here in Sri Lanka. 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Sterling Flowers here on the Kiss Connect. With that, I'm going to leave you with some brand new music. This one's from Leanne and it's so good. Afrobeats just hits right on a kind of a blustery Thursday. Till I see you again tomorrow, it's your boy signing off saying make jokes, no stress, love, live life, proceed and progress. I'm out. See ya.
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Hey brother, right here on KISS 969. What's going on? This is Cameron on the KISS Pickup. Yeah, I wasn't here for some time. Yeah, and I'm back. So don't worry, let's get your Thursday started. Gonna be with you all the way till 5 p.m. You can drop me a text on 0 from my childhood. If you had a bad childhood, then that's on you. Now I'm gonna play it, so tell me if you know it.

0: Okay, you heard it. You know, check them out because they've got amazing, amazing deals going on. That is off between 8 a.m. through 11 a.m. Then they call it the happy hour. 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Next up, I got Sam Smith coming your way. So just stay tuned, man.
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0: and down back. Hi, this is the Kiss Picker. My name's Cameron, your favorite personality, and I'm going to be with you all the way till 5 p.m. Now to all my family and friends who are tuned in, Eid Mubarak. Hope you're having a nice time with your family and friends and your loved ones. 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Today is one of those days that you need to head out with your family because they've got an amazing high tea going on. Starting from 2,700 rupees per person. 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Now, next up, coming your way, I got Panic at the Disco. I got Liam Payne. I got, who else? I got Demi Lovato. Man, we got a great playlist today, so stay tuned. Do not touch the dial. I'm going to be right back. Time check is 2:46.
1: Now. 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
1: 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Hey, what's up? 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

Dua Lipa right here on Kiss 96.9. All right, what's going on? That was Levitating. Now this is the Kiss Pickup. My name's Cameron, and I'm going to be with you all the way till 5 p.m. Now this is your favorite afternoon show. So, you know, I don't come empty-handed, man.

0: coffee. So if you know what that was, drop me a text on 0785-969-969 because, hey, you got a cake, man, just for free. And shout out to A&M Cupcakes for being the sponsor of the show. Now you can go check them out. They're located in Kolpitty, Havelock, and Palawatu. You don't want to miss them out, all right? You can give them a call on 07W. Are you going down south or even like, you know, towards the middle of the country? Hey, drop me a text, man. Tell me how your day's going. Tell me how you're feeling. Shout out going to Sarah for texting. She texted me after a month. And she said, like, she dropped this huge butter line. She was like, oh, even though I wasn't texting you, I was listening to you all the time. Man, Sarah, do not lie. Now, I'm going to be right back next up. I got Ed Sheeran and I got BTS coming your way, so do not touch the dial.
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J Balvin with Amber Mom, right here on Kiss 96.9, that's Jump. So all of you people should be ready to get me a cake or something nice, because hey, it's my birthday. You know, talking about cake, there's a chance where you can walk away with a cake from A&M Cupcakes worth 10,000 rupees. And all you need to do is guess this theme. I mean, everyone's getting it right, man. You should do.

07859969. Not my personal number, right? And shout out going to Vishwini for tuning in after a really long time and all the way from Kandy. Now, talking about Vishwini, alright, I've been knowing her since 2019, I would say. She traveled the world, she studied well, went all around the world. Canada, UK, Malaysia, you name it, she's been there. Shout out for tuning in. And now I just want to let you guys know. Now, if you plan to go, like, you know, study, higher education or travel the world, man, you need a bigger pocket. You need a proper education. 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And for Kandy on 0765-788-788. Apid is all about inspiring the love for learning. And with that, I'm going to be back. Okay, next up, I got some couple of tracks coming your way. So do not touch the dial because I'm going to be right back.

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Yo, Tokyo Drifting right here in KS969. What's going on? Man, I should put that song on full blast and drive my car. You can't drift here, right? Because if I end up trying to drift, I'll end up in the sea on the marine drive. Welcome, if you're just tuning in. Hi, this is the KS Pick. My name's Cameron. I'm going to be with you all the way till 5 p.m. And then you got the KS Overdrive starting from 5 till 8. Now, without wasting time, I'm going to play a clip from a very famous TV series. What do you call it? Cartoon? So if you know it, text it, win a cake, walk away. That simple. Why waste your time?

0: Okay, all right, you heard it, you know it. All right, drop me a text on 0785969969 because you're going to be walking away with a cake from A&M Cupcakes worth 10,000 rupees just for free. Now, listen up. So this is May, right? So from May until November, it's going to be like the emerald season in the country because, hey, lush greenery, everyone's traveling and less crowded as well. So if you're planning to, like, you know, head out of city, like plenty of places where you can head out to, because I just saw some place called Deraniyagala. Man, they got some amazing places and I really want to travel, but hey, with the job I can't go out because, you know, I'm with you guys 24/7, 365 days. But if you're like me, if you can't travel out of the city, the place I would tell you to go is the Colombo Court Hotel and Spa, located right here in Bambalapitiya. So just go check them out, all right? They got amazing deals going on. They got the amazing high tea. They got the executive lunch. They got amazing other deals. Oh, plus, do not forget, they got the BYOB Sundays happening as well. So you can give them a call on 077-033-4326 for reservations. And with that, I'm going to be right back. Final hour of the show coming up. Time check, 3:48. I'm going to be right back.
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All right, I'm here to make your day lit. This is Guest Pickup. My name's Cameron. Gonna be with you. Wait, let's take a look. Final off the show, and then I'm gonna go bye bye. So how's it going, man? Tell me how your day was. Tell me how your Thursday was, man. Drop me a text on 07859-969-969. I'm gonna be with you till, let's say, another half an hour. Now, all right, for the final half of the show, what I'm gonna do is I'm gonna play this clip, and if you know what it is, drop me a text and walk away with a cake. I mean, it's that simple. Why waste your time?

0: Okay, so yeah, that was the clip. And hi.
1: Hey.
0: All right, hold up. Hi. Hi. Hello, we're back.
1: Yeah, how is it going?
0: Going all right, everyone's getting the correct answer. Dario, yeah, you got the right answer. So the hint is, there's a big bunny with teeth, there's a black duck, a lot of, you know, cartoonish characters.
2: I think a Hufflepuff.
0: Yes.
2: Yeah.
0: Yeah, he's there. He's one of the important characters as well of this.
1: You nasty rabbit.
0: He's nasty rabbit.
2: Hey, what's up, Doc?
3: What's up, Doc? What's up?
1: Yeah, so those are the ones.
0: Those are the ones. And yeah, if you know it, drop a text and you're going to get a cake from A&M Cupcakes worth 10,000 rupees.
1: Yeah, I missed it, Doc. Anyways, hope you guys are having yourself an amazing day. And tomorrow...
0: Tomorrow,
1: have you guys taken your day off?
0: I mean, I think everyone has taken a day off because most of the people are either traveling and yeah, they're not. Some I think Menuk's on leave today. The whole NDB crew is on leave.
1: Almost everyone. I mean, I was surprised to see the roads were pretty empty.
0: Empty, yes.
1: Oh my wow.
0: Yeah, I think a lot of grandmothers have died tomorrow, unfortunately, and a lot of grandparents have passed away. Yeah. So sorry, my grandmother passed away suddenly, so I'm taking leave on Friday.
1: It's just a random thought which always comes into mind when there's a long weekend. So
0: yeah, they kill someone.
1: Either you come and say that my favorite pet passed away.
0: Passed away.
1: But you go home, there's no pet in his house, but it was the neighbor's.
0: Yeah, there's not even a house. He lives somewhere else.
1: Somewhere else.
0: Alright.
1: Yeah. So anyways, hope you enjoyed every single bit of it. Well, the final stretch indeed. Well, I am back.
0: Just back. No. Well, shout out going to A&M Cupcakes. They're located in Kolpitty, Havelock and Palavatta. You can give them a call on 07-8-8-5-2-5-2 or visit their website, anmcupcakes.com.

0: Instagram.
1: Exactly. And if you got the shout outs, dedications, you know what you got to do as well. Same number, not that number. This number 07859969 is the number to drop your comments, your requests, your shout outs, anything perfect, and your answers too.
0: Yeah.
1: To walk away with that amazing cake. And with that same big hi, he's going out to Bobby. Lots and lots of love, hugs, kisses, and yeah, miss you so much.
0: Miss you so much. I mean,
1: oh, you.
0: I mean, not me. I was
1: that
0: just
1: person who always wanted to give that shout out. It's a daily thing. Yeah, it's a contract deal.
0: It's a contract deal. Yes. Shout out going to Vishwini for tuning in. Also, if you're looking to kickstart your higher education after your levels and A-levels, the place to be is Appit. Now they're located in Colombo and Kandy, and they've got amazing, amazing programs.
1: Exactly. I mean, talk about it. They got from engineering, IT, business. If you, I like not. I, it's AI, not A. AI.
0: AI.
1: There's so many things in their routing. So all you got to do is just contact them, find out exactly what your target is, what you want to aim for, and what you want to become, and they will definitely help you out.
0: Exactly. And you can call them if you're in Colombo on 07735 7787, for Kandy on 0765 7788. 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

0: up, it's Ray, looking for a husband, and I'm right here, Ray, if you can hear me. Hi, this is The Kiss Picker, my name's Cameron, final half hour of the show, and then I'm gonna say bye-bye. Next up is The Kiss Overdrive with Uncle Jim and Auntie D, the hottest drive time radio show in the country. Now, all of you texted in with the correct answer today. Thank you. Yes, all of you got it right. Surprisingly, everyone got it right. No one got it wrong. I was expecting some wrong answers. But yes, so the answer is and was Looney Tunes. Yeah, everyone got the answer correct. And everyone who texted, you are in the draw. I'm going to give you a call tomorrow and let you know if you are the lucky winner for the cake. Now, shout out going to Columbia Court Hotel and Spa. If you are at home today or in the weekend, if you're planning to go out somewhere and if you can't make it out of Columbia, the place to go is Columbia Court Hotel and Spa because they got an amazing, amazing deals going on. Now, for their high teas to their lunches, man, I'm telling you. All you need to do is give them a call on 077-033-4326 for reservations. I'm telling you, their executive lunch starting from 2,400 rupees per person from Mexican to Sri Lankan, whatever it is that you need, they got you sorted. Also, A&M Cupcakes, now they're located in Kolpitti, Havelock and Palavatta. You don't want to miss them out. Go check them out. All right, amazing deals. 30% off every single day between 8 a.m. through 11 a.m. And that is on their beverages. All right, Appet is part of the show as well. You need to go. Like, if you are after your O-levels and A-levels, if you're planning to, like, kickstart your higher education, the place to be is Appet, okay? You need to go check them out. I'm telling you, they are amazing. Trust me, you really need a proper education if you're planning to start a brand new career. And with that, I'm gonna sign out. Cause hey, I got other stuff to do, man. I can't just be here talking to you people. I'm just kidding. I love talking to you people. I love you people. All right. Now, before I leave, I thought of leaving you guys with some advice, okay? So, I heard this from a very, very famous author. I wouldn't say author, I would say character. His name is Captain Jack Sparrow. And the quote is, not all treasure is silver and gold, mate. And with that, I'm going to be back tomorrow, 2 to 5, same time, the Kiss Pickup. Your boy Cameron signing out. 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All right, be good, people.
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1: Good evening and thank you for tuning in. I am Jim and joined in the studio through ligament tears and Oreo's heart medication.
2: Correct.
1: Is Dinasha.
2: Good evening, kisses. Welcome to the show. It's a beautiful pre-frog. Yay. It's Hajj.
1: What happened?
2: Wishing what happened? You a peaceful Hajj. I don't know exactly how the greeting goes. It's not Hajj Mubarak, is it? It's not.
1: No,
2: I don't think it is.
1: No.
2: I think it's...
1: No, I think it is. I'm not sure. I asked a friend of mine who celebrates.
2: Okay.
1: And he ghosted me.
2: He ghosted you?
1: Yeah.
2: Let's see. I think it might be Hajj Mubarak. Google says that's when you're leaving for Hajj.
1: Oh, that's when you're leaving for Hajj?
2: Yeah.
1: Oh, okay.
2: I know. We'll ask our friends.
1: Yeah, sorry.
2: On here. Yes.
1: Sorry. Well, what are you? peace be unto you and to me.
2: We could do that.
1: Yes.
2: Yeah, we could do that.
1: It's Thursday, the 28th of May. A very, very good evening and thank you for tuning in, Auntie D. Any news that we must use?
2: News that we must use. Let's see.
1: That's a no.
2: Well, there was a murder that took place in Kaludhara today.
1: Oh, gosh.
2: And then the CCTV footage was just released about half an hour ago. And it's crazy how these guys come in this tiny little car, right? And they're parked and waiting down a lane. You can clearly see they're in the car. They're just parked on the side. Yes. And obviously, they're looking down the lane and they see their target leave the house on a motorbike.
1: Ooh.
2: And so they start the vehicle and put it across the road so that the cyclist can't go past them.
1: Blocking.
2: So he comes down the lane and then stops right by the car to try and like go on his way. And they shoot him dead.
1: Whoa.
2: Yep. So they were watching and waiting and they killed him. It's a businessman from Kaludhara, apparently.
1: See, this is the thing, you know, you need to know who you're borrowing money from. You know, and these shady dealings.
2: Well, we don't know if he had borrowed money.
1: Otherwise, why otherwise?
2: Why otherwise?
1: Right.
2: Police believe the suspects arrived in the van. They've called it a van. It's not a van.
1: Maybe
2: a little hatchback, yeah. And later switched to a car before carrying out the shooting. Police later discovered the car believed to have been used in the attack, abandoned near a post office somewhere close by.
1: Well.
2: Yeah,
1: that's...
2: And then from today onwards, there'll be like tons of dancers on the road, right? Over 1,500 dancers have been registered.
1: Yes.
2: And either way though, the PHI unions want everyone to be very careful of where you decide to go and visit your dancers.
1: Shall we also do one?
2: I didn't see any. Usually Narwhal, there are at least two.
1: Yeah.
2: And I know the spots, but they haven't come up yet.
1: This time around, I don't think anyone is in the mood to, I don't know. The altruism levels, I can feel it. I can just sense it.
2: How is your area, Mount Alvernia area? And did you see anything?
1: There are no Dansal, right?
2: Okay.
1: But the Dehiwala Station Road characters are out in full swing. My gosh. Today I saw two people just yelling at lampposts. That was fantastic.
2: Right.
1: Then there was another lady. You know what I mean.
2: Okay.
1: Just shouting into thin air and at traffic.
2: Oh.
1: And I just realized, wait a second, this is... now the full moon is just around the corner.
2: Yeah.
1: So there must be
2: there
1: some
2: must
1: truth.
2: Be
1: there
2: something.
1: Has to be some truth to this. Thank you, Cedric. It's Eid Mubarak.
2: I told you that it was Eid Mubarak.
1: Oh, it's Eid al-Adha.
2: Okay.
1: Mubarak.
2: Thank you so much.
1: You are much better... than my friends.
2: Then, and also Google, because I asked what's the greeting for Hajj and it said Hajj Mubarak, which is obviously wrong. Yeah. So it's Eid al-Adha or Eid Mubarak.
1: There you go.
2: Okay.
1: All right.
2: You'll like this bit of news. Thai police dressed in drag to catch drug dealers, and then there is a picture of the police officers.
1: Well, well, well.
2: Hilarious. How look at them.
1: They're just like, we are here.
2: I want to know what this is.
1: That's those are some very serious faces.
2: Yeah. This.
1: That must be the female officer, obviously.
2: She looks amazing.
1: Yeah, that really can't be the male officer.
2: I mean, the Thai drag queens are beautiful, but these are police officers.
1: These are police officers.
2: Yeah, and look at them.
1: Superb.
2: Now they're in glittery evening gowns. Now, they've taken off their makeup and wigs, but they are still in the gowns in the police station with the criminal that they've caught while posing as female drag queens.
1: That's the best. And they're so serious about it as well. They were like, yes, this is part of our duty. This is what we do. We must engage. And this is what we do.
2: That's so cool.
1: That's just fantastic.
2: Awesome. Yep.
1: So, apart from that, there's nothing much actually about this, the Dhansal scenario. Are there any Dhansal in your area? And if there are any right now open, please tell us where the traffic's at.
2: Yeah, let us know. And it's kind of a quiet day, not many people out and about. So, we'll play some music and chill with you. If you've got something to share with us, please do.
1: I want to hear all of your personal problems.
2: Okay, you could do that also. Yep.
1: And yes. And I think that is something that we should discuss. Something light.
2: Something light.
1: We should discuss things that are very light and airy. Right? Why is your marriage falling apart?
2: Oh, my.
1: Text it in 0785-969-969. Right here on KISS. Oh, yeah. This is Archer. Archer. Peace up. A-Town.

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3: If I were Rapunzel, I would have just cut my hair, tied it to the window and climbed out myself. No need to wait for someone to come and save me.
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1: Hello.
2: Good evening. Thank you for tuning in. This is the Kiss Overdrive. I'm Jem. That's Dinasha over there. Good evening, Auntie Dinasha.
3: Good evening, Jem.
2: I don't know why I greeted you for no reason at all. It's because, tell you why.
3: Okay.
2: It's after finding out how much these Samsung employees are getting.
3: It just makes you question everything. It's just like, it's great for them. It's terrible for anyone reading that article. It's
2: superb.
3: Like, what?
2: Superb. You're not
3: just
2: gonna
3: give them the breakdown. We just did the breakdown.
2: Coming up next.
3: Okay.
2: But right now, we need to tell you about our friends at. Okay, I'll give you the. Actually, this ties in well with Alliance Finance Company PLC. Actually,
3: oh yeah, it does.
2: Yeah,
3: actually.
2: It did. Yep. So this is the annual bonus that the. That Samsung. I can't even talk, man. That's how serious this is.
3: Yeah.
2: All right, take a listen to this. Workers at Korean chip giant Samsung Electronics approved a deal with management on Wednesday that they will provide that will provide massive annual bonuses after threatening a major strike, thanks to soaring profits from the global artificial intelligence boom. The deal with union members means around 78,000 employees from the company's 125,000 strong domestic workforce are eligible to receive a bonus of roughly, get ready for this.
3: Wait for it. Brace yourselves.
2: Yeah. Get ready for this. 370,000 dollars.
3: Monna magula
2: per year.
3: That's just their bonus.
2: That's not even their salary.
3: It's just a bonus. And the breakdown?
2: I did the math.
3: Yep.
2: Okay. $370,000 converted into Sri Lankan rupees. You ready for this?
3: Yeah.
2: It's 125 million plus.
3: 125 million rupees as a bonus every year.
2: Every year. If that Samsung employee comes over here, right, meets our friends at Alliance Finance Company PLC, pops it in there in just 1 year. In just 1 year, they're here in Sri Lanka, and if they just put that bonus into Alliance Finance Company PLC at the current interest rate of 13.67% for a 36-month tenure, this person's looking at 1,467,666 rupees. Every month. Doing nothing.
3: So just come over and...
2: Yeah, that's it.
3: Just retire. Yeah,
2: that's it.
3: You retire, spend your days at the beach, chilling, and you're getting 1.5 million a month.
2: 1.5 million.
3: Just doing nothing. 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
2: Fantastic. Can I tell you a little thing that that my friends did to me?
3: Yeah.
2: Down south when we were... Well, during my younger days when it was, it was all the rage to go to Hikka for,
3: Right? I mean, I was there all the time as well for the same thing. Yeah.
2: So the next day, I had fallen asleep on a sun lounger.
3: Okay.
2: They drew a smiley face on my bald head.
3: With sunscreen.
2: With sunscreen. Yeah. I swear.
3: I mean, you know what? A smiley face is better than what I pictured them drawing on your head.
2: No, they couldn't. Too much detail in that. Because apparently that was the first option.
3: I mean, it's not too much detail. It's just a cucumber and some
2: eggs. Correct. The girlfriend of the friend that did it stopped him from doing it. It was like, please don't.
3: There will always be one sweet-natured girl who will step in and control the mayhem.
2: Correct.
3: There'll always be one. They're like, maybe we shouldn't do that. No, that's a little too mean. No, don't do that. Just maybe a smiley face.
2: They painted my toenails once.
3: Nice.
2: They once told me that there's this girl called Brenda who's going to be there. Turns out Brenda's this plastic inflatable. And I washed a glass for her also. And I was like, this is for Brenda. Is it? Why? Is she not coming? No, she's coming. Don't worry. They kept me waiting
3: That's terrible.
2: Study session. Brenda's coming over.
3: Very sad.
2: Yeah, I know. Yeah. And then, but imagine waking up the next day and thinking that, that was that joke. And then you're in a trishaw, you look down at your feet and then...
3: And your toenails are painted.
2: My toenails... I was like, whose beautiful feet are these? It's like, really... Oh, they're mine.
3: Oh, gosh.
2: Yeah.
3: I mean, let's look at it.
2: Don't try to make it better.
3: Yeah, I'm trying.
2: There's just no way.
3: It's hard, no but chance. I'm trying.
2: There's just no chance. There's no way this gets better. I told you about the... good evening. Welcome to the Kiss Overdrive, and Eid Mubarak to you, by the way, if you just tuned in.
3: Yes.
2: I'm just giving stories of all the pranks that were played on me.
3: Yeah, he's reliving the trauma that he experienced when he was younger.
2: Yeah.
3: That's okay, Jim.
2: Thanks.
3: We're here for you.
2: I lost a poker bet, as in like I've lost a poker game.
3: Yeah.
2: And I walked down the hall of the apartment that I was at, completely in the nude.
3: Oh, you told me this. Yes, that was a good one. It's a good thing you didn't get arrested because this was Singapore.
2: Yeah.
3: And that is no country to, mess around in.
2: If somebody stepped out of their apartment to go get a delivery or something that, finished.
3: You finished. Just
2: done.
3: Yeah.
2: Hey, boy.
3: Straight to jail.
2: Hey, boy. what you do, huh? Can't do that here, huh? I'm gangster. Oh, no, I can't mention the other two. No, I can't. I
3: know which one you're... I know the one. Yeah. But that you can't, yeah.
2: You know. Yeah. So... Let this be a lesson to you children.
3: It's been a tough road, but he's gotten here and he's fine. He's fine, I think.
2: Also, listen to your parents. Do what they say. Right? If they ask you to follow a certain course of study, do it. Right? You're 18, you don't know Jack or Jill about your future. Just listen to your parents, do what they say. Mm. Right? I don't want any arguments. That's what they say. I don't want any arguments.
3: That's true. They do say.
2: Okay, good.
3: A few more messages.
2: Yes, of course.
3: We've got Radisson Hotel Kandy on the show. 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
3: Right. That's right.
2: Yes. Yes. Still depressed about this. $370,000, Auntie D.
3: Bonus that the Samsung employees are getting, yeah.
2: Good. All right. Just, I'm going to go scream out into the air at the balcony. It's 6:08.
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7: Niroshas texted in and has sent in a picture of our studio at the new location.
8: That's right. I think we might be there sooner rather than later.
7: Yeah, you never know, Nirosh.
8: You never know.
7: You never know.
8: Next time you're there, we might be in there.
7: Yeah.
8: Yes, exactly.
7: That's right. That's right. Be afraid. Be afraid. Be very afraid. Yeah, we're asking people over there. Would you like a selfie? Hi.
8: Come.
7: No. Hey, okay.
8: Come. Look at our pretty space.
7: The prank's up next. It's 0785-969-969. And a very, very happy Eid. A very happy Eid Mubarak to you,
8: correct,
7: by the way, if you are celebrating. Millie Eilish.

0: 6:35. That was Billie Eilish. A very, very good evening, and thank you for tuning in. This is the Kiss Overdrive. This is Kiss 969. Time for the prank. One of my favorites, actually. This was this young man was so impressed by a corporate training session that he was at.
1: Okay.
0: Right, and he was he was one of those overeager types.
1: Right. Yeah. Okay.
0: At the training session. Yep. The one that gives the obvious answer
1: and keeps asking questions when they say, okay, so we're done now. Any other questions?
0: Yes.
1: Yes, actually.
0: My question to you is, the minute I hear, but my question to you is, I just...
2: Oh, my God.
1: There's always that one person who doesn't let a meeting end and keep asking questions. Don't be that person.
0: Please don't be that guy. So he was so taken up by this workshop, and much to the annoyance of all of his friends, okay, and they thought the best thing to do is drop me an email.
1: Right.
0: Yes, and I am calling him up and carrying out a little satisfaction survey.
3: Actually, this is for all the delegates that have taken part in Mr. leadership training course. He has contracted us to carry out a telephone survey, a satisfaction survey as to how the course has been and how it was conducted, etc. If I can just firstly start by asking you, were all your learning objectives met at this training?
2: Many of them were met.
3: Yes.
2: On the field visits as well. Yes. which helped a lot.
3: Sure. Are you on social media?
2: Yes, I am. Yes.
3: Okay, sir. How many friends do you have on your face?
2: I have about around 1,000, if I'm not mistaken.
3: 1,000.
2: I've not checked that though.
3: About 1,000 friends on your face?
2: Yes.
3: On average, sir, how many times a day do you eat lunch?
2: Once.
3: Okay. How often do you fly?
2: Twice a year.
3: Okay. And when you do, is it mostly by airplane?
2: Yes.
3: Yeah. How often do you twerk?
2: How often do I?
3: Twerk.
2: 10 hours for a day.
3: Sure. Okay.
2: 12.
3: Yeah, sure. Sir, also, who do you think is responsible for the US government shutdown? The Mohicans or the Republicans?
2: I wouldn't have a comment on that.
3: Sure. And also, sir, have you heard the word?
2: Have I heard the... I'm not clear on your question.
3: Have you heard the word?
2: Word?
3: The word.
2: The word.
3: The word.
2: W-O-R-D, you mean?
3: Yes.
2: Always. Most of the time. From the birth.
3: The word is the bird, sir.
2: Word is a bird.
3: The word is the bird.
2: Word, no. I'm not clear on your question.
3: The bird is the word.
2: Bird.
3: Bird.
2: The word.
3: The bird is the word.
2: Bird is the word.
3: The bird is the word. It's the bird, bird, bird. The bird is the word.
2: I have B-I-R-D. Yes, I've
3: correct.
2: Heard bird.
3: Yeah. Have you, do you know that the bird is the word?
2: Bird is the word.
3: The bird is
2: the
3: word.
2: I've not heard that.
3: Okay.

0: Okay, right. Thank you very much for your time, Mr. Also, do you know a Mr.
1: Yes, I do.
0: All right. Do you know that he has just set you up for a prank call?
1: Has he? I'm meeting him around 1:30, around 3 o'clock for a meeting. I'll get this guy.
2: I love it. I love how he's giving his full schedule.
3: Is that, okay, right.
2: Really?
3: Okay. Okay. 1:32, I'll get him.
4: 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Once I finish that, I've got payroll. And once I finish payroll, I'm at around 1:30, I'm going to meet him. And then I'll tell him off.

0: 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Just the way you like it.
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0: and the Dead Dance. Can you see how they are glorifying death?
1: Are you going to say it now that Gaga is also a Satan worshipper?
0: Of course. Right. You see how she's glorifying death,
1: yes,
0: making it
1: okay.
0: seem so light and
1: okay.
0: airy and nice. Pure evil, okay. Lady Gaga.
1: Right.
0: Right here on the Kiss Overdrive. speaking of Satanism, the American Music Awards had taken place recently. Did you know this?
1: I did.
0: I had no clue. I had absolutely no clue. It was a big night. First time nominees at the 52nd American Music Awards. Cat's Eye and Somber were among those leading.

0: Leading the pack, taking home three trophies each, in addition to delivering two of the most buzzworthy performances of the show. Sabrina Carpenter was also recognized by fans with three awards. Her first AMA wins ever. For Album of the Year, Best Female Pop Artist, Best Pop Album, BTS, who made a special live appearance at the show. My gosh, imagine that.
1: Oh, that would have gone... Yeah. Would have been crazy.
0: Just like exploded. They have 14 wins, Auntie D.
1: BTS.
0: Oh,
1: okay.
0: Adding three this year for Artist of the Year, Song of the Summer, Best Male K-Pop Artist... And Bruno Mars still has the 24K touch, according to this article, taking home three awards for Best Male R&B Artist, Best R&B Song, Best R&B Album. And speaking of gold, who did this article, man? It's like spoken English. This the singing voices of Hunter X, EJ. How do you say this, man? Huntrex.
1: No, Huntrex. It's from Demon Hunters.
0: Oh, right.
1: Yeah, okay.
0: Huntrex EJ. Audrey Nuna, Ray Army continued their breakout year with their first AMA wins for Song of the Year, Best Vocal Performance and Best Pop Song. EJ added to that with a win for Best Soundtrack for K-Pop Demon Hunters. Hmm. As one of music's most anticipated nights... No, it's not. The 52nd American Music Awards returned to CBS and... What has that got to do with anything, man? Who wrote this article? It was kicked off with host Queen Latifah. Queen Latifah was hosting.
1: Oh, she was the host. Okay.
0: And it was live from MGM Grand, the Garden Arena in Vegas.
1: Vegas.
0: Have you been there?
1: Yes, I
0: You've been there, no? Yeah.
1: Yeah.
0: The largest venue in the show's history... the largest venue in the show's history with the smallest audience in the show's history.
1: Does it say that?
0: No, but I'm guessing it.
1: Okay.
0: And they're like, nobody watches the American... Who watches it, man? Who, honestly?
1: It's the American Music Awards, no? American Not the Music Grammys. Awards. Okay.
0: But I'm surprised that so many pop albums or some of the pop artists have taken it. Usually it's country artists that take it.
1: Oh, yeah, but they have separate categories for country. This must be pop.
0: This must be just pop. Right. Got it. Anyways, they're all Satan worshippers.

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1: So, if you want to travel far, they say you can try doing it alone, but you can get to your destination a lot more comfortably if you... No, that's not how the saying goes at all. What I'm trying to get at here is that if you look at organizations that have only been focusing on just making profit from the get-go, that's it. There's no giving back to the community. There's no developing the environment or giving back to the environment where the community comes from. If that kind of thing doesn't happen, you will notice that organization doesn't really last for too long. There are quite a few finance organizations out there that you might have seen come and go. That's the scenario. They just focused on the profit, and then the next thing you know, it turns into a massive pyramid scheme, and then it just all starts collapsing. This is why you need to listen to this bit of information from our friends at Alliance Finance Company PLC. Back in 2012, Alliance AFC became Sri Lanka's first financial institution to adopt the triple bottom line philosophy: people, planet, and profit. That means the business success isn't measured only by income, it's also measured by how much the organization uplifts people and how much they protect the environment. And when you look at some of the work that has been done, you've got major reforestation projects, children's sustainability education through the AFC Hapanu Forest. You've got biodiversity restoration, the upcountry leopard conservation project, support for MSMEs, agriculture and dairy financing, and over 1,022,000 trees were planted across Sri Lanka. So, if you're thinking of opening up a fixed deposit, then think no more than just the hotline. It is 1321. That's the number to Alliance Finance Company PLC since 1956.
0: 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It is also NMRA approved.
1: It is very nice. Nirosh says that studio looks so nice. We'll visit you once it's open.
0: Oh, good. Yes, come by. We'll let you guys know.
1: Yes. Yeah. Superb. All right. 7:00 is the time right now. A very, very good evening. And how is your holiday going? It's Thursday, the 28th of May. This is Louis Tomlinson.

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2: Good evening and Eid Mubarak to you if you just tuned in. It's Thursday, the 28th of May. Lovely, lovely Thursday. It's going to be an awesome day. Oh,
3: it's going to be a fun weekend. Have you guys taken the day off tomorrow?
2: Yeah.
3: And you're making it a long Vesak weekend? Let us know.
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2: Yes. CJ has texted in and CJ has texted in, Auntie D.
3: Hi, CJ. How's it going?
2: He says, hi, guys. Hope you're doing fine. Been a very stressful couple of days. Anyway, here's a dad joke modified for radio.
3: Okay.
2: What is the difference between a lawyer and a lady of the night?
3: I don't know. Can't read it.
2: Nope.
3: Can't read it. Right. Not modified enough, CJ.
2: Oh, gosh. CJ. That's way too lawyery also, that punchline.
3: I can't see it from here, so...
2: Let's just say, why the last will and interstate property?
3: I don't get it.
2: Yeah, like the last time it was... where was it? A couple of my friends are lawyers, and then like once I was invited to this one dinner where they were all lawyers,
3: okay.
2: Right? So it's all lawyer jokes, right? So I'm like trying to fit in.
3: Yeah.
2: like, hello.
3: What is that?
2: And it was an injunction. An injunction. I said, well, what is it? Dole Incapex.
3: You were at the wrong party,
2: man.
3: Dude.
2: Like,
3: just not
2: go.
3: For you.
2: I have to go. This is not my scene at all. Anyways, lovely to have you, be with you, and have with you on the show, CJ. And this is something that you need to keep in mind if you've got some kind of renovating or maybe even some refurbishing that's happening. Great news. 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You have to do this before the 30th of June in order to be eligible for a cashback. 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
1: 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All right.
0: Ah, some five sauce. there's some five sauce in the places. That's great. That's great.
3: We're done for tonight, guys. Thanks for keeping us company. We'll be here tomorrow. Until then, stay safe and play safe.
0: Have a nice day. Have a nice day.
1: Oh, by the way, I've been wanting to do this all day. Where is he? I can never find him. He's
3: Our poet, our favorite
1: Pakistani guy. Where is Pakistani guy?
3: He played it yesterday.
1: No, but I want Pakistani guy to have a conversation with someone.
3: It's and Indian just, guy.
1: Is it
3: it's
1: Indian,
3: Indian
1: guy?
3: Guy? Yeah, yeah.
1: Oh man, I can't find. Never mind. Moment's gone.
3: He was around yesterday.
1: No, it's gone. Now wait and see. The second we go off air, I'll find it.
3: You'll find it. Yeah.
1: Why does this... Oh, I found it.
3: Ah, see? Yeah. We would have just you. Left. Yeah, we would have just left.
1: Oh, here it is. Like, oh, no. No. Oh, no.
3: What happened?
1: The file doesn't exist.
3: Oh, no.
1: Anyways, we're going to the new premises. All of this will be working.
3: Yeah, very soon.
1: Yes.
3: All right, guys. We'll see you tomorrow. Bye.
0: Good night.

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